0: Police headquarters for a copy of staff 28 Sanford.
1: Heather.
0: 28 Sanford, New Hampshire 559.
1: 559
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1: 7

0: Are we clear for the 20?
1: Affirmative.
0: And Walter, 735 out of New York. And I have a 23 out of California. You ready for it?
1: Is
0: this Coast Common Spelling, first of Calvin, Charlie, Adam, Lincoln, Victor, Ida, Nora, middle initials, B is in Boston. Date of birth is June 13th, 2000, and we're code 5 out here.
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3: 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Date of birth 8-19-05, also out of California.

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0: 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I just had a caller report that he's been hearing loud booms in the area. I'm not sure if it's fireworks or something else.
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1: 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I'll be 28 in Giovanni's.
0: 10-5.

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1: 48 St. Jude.
0: Winding Pond at the Century Village Community Center. I have a caller on the line stating that he can hear a female party screaming, saying that something was stolen, and then there was a vehicle that went at a fast rate of speed towards her, and now he can hear two people yelling.
2: Deva.
1: 48 copy.
0: My caller does not have eyes on either party. He can just hear them yelling in the back.
1: Checking
2: your status. Hello. Yeah. Everyone, keep on me on that call as well.
1: Yeah,

0: 78.
1: Clear warning. We are out to one and four.
0: 10-5-4, you can control.
2: Units responding to Whining Pond. My caller's going to be in a black hoodie. He's going to be standing at the corner of Winterwood and Whining Pond. If you need to speak with him, he can no longer hear them yelling.

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1: Denver.
0: I apologize. Where was the caller again?
1: Caller's going to be in a black hoodie with a dog standing at the corner of Winterwood and Winding Pond.
0: All right, copy. We're getting on Winding Pond now.
1: Denver.

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0: 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Nothing hurt, nothing.
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0: it. 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She would like units to check on her.
1: Copy.
2: Three, five, five.

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0: 35, it looks like there should be a red Buick Encore registered to Linda. Vanity plate of Amazing Woman, Adam Mike Zebra George, Whiskey Mike Nora.
1: Copy. 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
0: We made contact with Linda. 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
1: 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She turned it in.
0: Three five, would you be able to give the requesting party a 10-9 back for an update?
1: Copy.

0: shot. And it's 10 to Winter Whittemore.
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0: Winter Whittemore, Quincy, New Hampshire. 5489408. 5489408.

0: 35. Injury. Code 5. Can I get read back on that 20?
1: I'm coming back to a Mario Lopez joint after a Manchester negative figure.
0: Copy, clear, copy on the operator.
1: Negative.
0: Out of New Hampshire by code, Nora Henry Lincoln, 164-23-651. 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
1: Can you check Litchfield Road westbound from Mammoth Road? I have a call reporting a yellow motorcycle driving erratically. It was traveling in the opposite lane of travel. It was driving at a high rate of speed.
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0: Force John. Gilchrist, down for 102. Thunder's on motorcycle. He's taking off on me now.
1: Have off.
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0: Stand by.

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1: Have it coming back to a Dylan Kempton, showing active out of Manchester. No, you can 3.
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1: Riley showing active to Manchester. Negative.
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0: Name is South 102. I'm going to be trying to catch up to a black SUV. Just hit the median.
1: Come off. 3-1 for my course.
2: 3-1, I copy. From Litchfield, Davis.
1: Yes, I thank you.
0: Do not, we're on Kettle Pond. He's in the wrong lane.

14 on. I'm going to be stopping him by Beach Hill. Me, New Hampshire, 59, Charlie, 36, 59C, 36. Pulling to a stop at Horseshoe.

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75. Yeah, dude. I'm gonna stop. I'm one up here on 28 by Stumbling. New Hampshire plate is gonna be 4866 and Mary. 4866 and Mary. Hello.

0: 3-5. 10-3. 4-5. I'm out with Lewis. Is he all set?
1: Affirmative. Acura Manchester, Vegas, is he?

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1: 10-3.
0: I'm going to be on a stop with a vehicle crossing into Derry. We have IV smoker's heaven.
1: 10-5, do you need a second unit?
0: PSF for now. 20 is going to be New Hampshire veteran tag. V Victor 80993. V Victor 80993.
1: Took off. Three-one. You have Boston's love.
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I'm clear. 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
0: ALS refusal, going to be heading back 10-11 with a female 17. Copy, sir.
1: Ezra.
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2: 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Come on, help you out.
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0: 71 Adder coming back to a John McCall out of New Bedford, Mass. Negative 23, not showing the license status. Also showing revoked for insurance. Sunday Toyota Echo, clear yellow.
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Exit 5, park and ride.

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1: Give me Frank, overfall, 257, 367. 257, 367. She's coming back to a black Toyota Camry.
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1: Have it coming back to a Michael DeVonzo, after the problem, -23, 28 Jeep Grand Cherokee, home left.

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0: Copy. Just fly by the vehicles under property.
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0: 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People 127-0605. P127-0605, Illinois.
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Engine 283, P1, 86 Old Nashua Road, seizures, Charlie level. Engine 283, P1, 86 Old Nashua Road, seizures, Charlie level. Parmenter and Rossini,

from responding. 31-year-old female with a seizure disorder, reportedly multiple seizures. Going to be on the first floor. We'll meet you at the main entrance.

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Engine 283P1, 64 Pumpkin Patchway, chest pain, Charlie level. Engine 283P1, 64 Pumpkin Patchway, chest pain, Charlie level. Cuffs are crackling log and falling leaf.

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I have a caller reporting that a hot air balloon almost struck his house roughly 5 minutes ago. It's now traveling through the area of Shaw's.

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1: Top off.
0: Usually going out.
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0: P1's back.
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1: There's a tree down on Brewster Road that is taking down the primaries. PSNH 433 over 10, Brewster Road is unpassable.
0: Brewster Road unpassable, 33 over 10, PSNH. They already have the message.

Kirk 1, A3P1, respond 12 Cala Road, drift down Wolfing Charlie Level. Truck 1, A3P1, 12 Cala Road, drift down Wolfing Charlie Level. Iris Lane, Cloverlane.

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0: 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Oscar, Nora, Uniform, Robert, King, Nora, Sam, in New Hampshire. 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
0: 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Just received a call that there is a female sitting on the sidewalk in front of the store, appears out of it. No description whatsoever other than that.
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0: 24, she's valid. Negative 23. She also comes back to One Grove Street.
1: Copy. The JVs have been canceled. She's got it from here. I'll be clear.
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0: Can you respond to 4242C National Road, Hot Works? Female there said there's a male subject who's trying to enter the building. It is locked at this time. It's not open for customers. He has a gym membership there and he's been trying to get in.
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0: Hi, thank you.

0: 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Caller should, correction, the suspect should be in a beige Toyota.
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0: Should come back to a beach line to Mass 3, Adam, Franklin, Robert, 27, again, 3, AFR, 27. Just advising, I'm going to have a customer let me in.
1: 10-5, that's on a 2008 Honda Civic Color Gray, listed to Timothy Barone, out of Attleboro, Mass.
0: Coffee, I'm familiar with the subject, thank you.
1: 10-5.

0: 4-5 from 2-2.
1: Go ahead.
0: Do you have contact with him outside? Did he make it inside? Is he being uncooperative? What do you got?
1: Just made it inside, trying to locate. 4-7, he's in the bathroom right now.
0: Copy. We'll be there in about 30 seconds. Stand by for us.
1: Copy.
2: 6-1 from 4-2.

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1: Perfect.
0: How did that work?
1: That's right.

0: 0, are you in San 14 clear?
1: Affirmative.
0: Perfect.
1: San 14.
0: San 3.
1: Can you link that call to 26-248 AC?
0: Perfect.

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0: 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Do you want me to just stand by outside?
1: Negative, we're all set. Thank you.
0: Copy. Headquarters, I'll be clear.
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0: 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You can show you all units clear.
1: 10-5.
0: 4-5, just advising, I already have an OF being in the simple now.
1: 10-5.

A3, P1, Truck 1, Engine 1, respond 216 Rockingham Road for a fall tri-level. A3, P1, Truck 1, Engine 1, respond 216 Rockingham Road for a fall tri-level. Noise Road is mid lane.

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1: 10-5.

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1: Hey there.
0: The Honda that 3-4 called in, who was the RO for that?
1: Comes back to an Ashley Hutt Welker, born in 85.
0: Copy, thank you.

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0: We got on 28 north of Sandown with a pedestrian contact.
1: Okay.
0: Hey, Core 78. Be Sanborn at 28.
1: Yeah,

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1: Heather.
0: Can you please copy your name and date of birth?
1: 10-8.
0: You last of Mary, Adam, Young, Ocean, Mary. First of Mary, Adam, Tom, Charles, Henry, Adam, Robert. Date of birth is 1984-5-25.

0: 78, are you clear to copy?
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0: 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Decline any police service.
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0: 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You clear to copy?
1: Stand by. Hey, Core 78, go ahead.
0: If you are out with the RO of that Hyundai Kona Thiago showing a canceled, not eligible, suspended status.
1: 10-5, RO is not operative.

45 was stopped, 328 Sanborn. 28 Sanborn, New Hampshire, 471-0754. 471-0754.

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1: 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It's coming in as the main entry, conference hall motion, and as main door.
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0: 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Correction, engine 1, A3, P1, respond 79, present zero of the subway for back pain, Charlie level, Miss Sturge Drive to Rockingham Road.
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0: 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A3 is going to be committed to Parkland.
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2: 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Thank you, everyone.

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0: 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A3, P1, Engine 2, respond 36 Nashua Road, Wendy's, for choking echo level, Interstate 93 southbound and Michael's Way.
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0: 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He's going to be in the dining room for a patient who had a seizure, choked, and is now not conscious, not breathing.

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Sorry, same life.

0: Jim.
1: Still unconscious, labored breathing. Sounds like his airway is mostly clear. He's just coughing up a little bit of food here.
0: 7.
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0: Confirmed ineffective breathing. 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
1: Confirming ineffective breathing. 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
0: 1 firefighter from engine 2 is going to be committed to the P car, and engine 2 and P car will be following the ambulance to Parkland.
1: Okay.

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1: Copy. The fire transported him to the, or to Parkland, the Centurion Square.
0: Okay.

0: of a stop. It's going to be 102. We'll be in the parking lot of 7-Eleven.
1: What's that?
0: Parking lot of 7-Eleven, New Hampshire, 435-0826. 435-0826.

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1: Four five.